0: If you like it now.
1: Right now.
2: Right now.
0: If you liked it then.
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0: You'll love us.
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1: If he went to jail for stealing it, I sure hope that was one mighty tasty taco. This hour, we've got another dumb way to die. And are you letting all of this AI danger talk occupy your mind? Because one expert says there's really no need to.
0: This is the Rowdy Ride Home.
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1: Is AI going to kill us or not? There's been much debate over that, and I think it's nothing more than a bunch of fear-mongering. But let me put your mind at ease. Experts have put those of just average intelligence in competition with AI engines just to see who is the smartest. While AI looks to be superior when it comes to things like vocabulary, everywhere else, apparently it's really not that smart. Possessing the intellect of the average fourth grader. Still, lawmakers are calling on AI companies to install kill switches if AI should ever pose a threat. But it sounds to me like all they really need to do is send them to their room without supper.
0: It's the Rowdy Ride Home.
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1: Dumb ways to die. So many dumb ways to die.
2: A 77-year-old man in Ukraine entered a speed eating contest and he absolutely crushed it. His name was Ivan Mendel, and he inhaled 10 potato dumplings in just 30 seconds, winning first place and grand prize two, which was a 1 liter jar of sour cream. Well, he was still hungry, so he ate that too. But minutes later, he became ill, collapsed, and died. Officials never publicly confirmed exactly what killed him.

0: It's the Rowdy Ride Home.
1: Police in Plymouth, Indiana have arrested a 38-year-old man who now stands accused of stealing a neighbor's freshly delivered DoorDash order right outside his apartment door. And the victim's doorbell camera captured it all, which meant officers quickly identified the suspect because he lived in the very same complex. So he now faces theft and obstruction charges, and it does make you wonder about the other guy. I mean, he risked jail for Taco Bell, which means one way or another, he knew he was going to be spending the night in a very tiny room.
2: Yo quiero Taco Bell.
0: It's the Rowdy Ride Home.
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1: What is the new buzzword that describes a rather large segment of our PJ-wearing population? I'm going to tell you in just a few. Have you noticed a nip in the air yet? If you haven't, you will, and soon. Oh, and there was no need for confession from our stupid criminal of the day, because a Google search history told that tale and traced his trail.
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1: Uncivilized is a word that can describe much. But here in the States, you are considered uncivilized if you do the following things. Talk on your speakerphone in a large crowd of people. Occupy the center aisle while you are grocery shopping. Clipping your fingernails or toenails in public is another uncivilized thing to do. But most agree that this right here is the worst. Going out in public in your pajama pants. Yes, this tops this new list. And while I do think it's kind of trashy, I can't say that it offends me. I mean, if something like that creeps you out, my suggestion is just stop shopping at the Walmart.
0: This is the Rowdy Ride Home.
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0: It was a nerd fest.
1: It was large enough to land in the Guinness Book of World Records.
0: For what?
1: 1,227 people gathered to play Dungeons & Dragons.
0: I've got one question, though.
1: Mm.
0: Is this the new world record as the most people playing Dungeons & Dragons, or the biggest collection of virgins in one area? That's what I want to know.
1: Scoring cheap flights this year. Be flexible with it, they're saying.
0: Yeah, definitely be flexible.
1: Instead of choosing your destination and flight time, pick the destination and then find the cheapest rate.
0: Also, avoid booking a flight on a Monday or a Friday.
1: Budget airline, try that first.
0: You know. Look, if you fly Spirit, you might become one. That's all I'm going to say.
1: Let me ask you.
0: Okay.
1: What's your policy when you sit next to an annoying person? What do you do? Earbuds in, pretend you're sleeping?
0: My husband always sits next to me, so.
1: That's true.
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1: A man from Poland is our stupid criminal of the day. He's been convicted of various theft charges after prosecutors say he stole computers from an office complex after hours. They were able to identify this man thanks to security video. And they went to his home. They recovered the stolen goods. And then they took his personal computer to the crime lab as well. And while he himself never confessed to the crime, he didn't really have to. Investigators just took a look at his browser history, which included a search for how to unload stolen computers.
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1: Hey, I sure hope you made the most out of your first full day of fall. 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Changing up the leaves, the comfy clothes, the crisp air, a cozy fire, a cup of hot chocolate, and the Home Depot getting a jump on everyone else and putting out their 4th of July decor.
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2: It was back in 63 when eating my cooking got the better of me, so I asked this little girl I was going with to be my wife. Well, she said she would, so I said I do, but I'd have said I wouldn't if I'd have just knew how saying I do was gonna screw up all of my life. Well, the first few years weren't all that bad. I'll never forget the good times we had, cause I'm reminded every month when I send her the child support. Well, it wasn't too long till the lust all died, and I'll admit I wasn't too surprised. The day I come home, found my suitcase sitting out on the porch.

ain't heard nothing yet. Why, they give her the color television set. Then they give her the house, the kids, and both of the cars. See? Well, then they start talking about child support, alimony, and the cost of the court. Didn't take me long to figure out how far in the toilet I was. I'm telling you, they have made a mistake, cause it adds up to more than this cowboy makes. Besides, everything I've ever had worth taking, they've already took. While she's living like a queen on alimony, I'm working two shifts, eat bologna, asking my

0: 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You get it, Judge? I'm gonna be that's not funny.
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1: It's an election year. You know, interesting poll that I came across online. I mean, think about any other industry where guys of the age, you know, running for president.
2: Yeah, like 60 to 85.
1: In any other industry, would that be okay? Would you like a surgeon working on you at the age of 80?
2: Mm-mm.
1: How would you like your airplane pilot to be 80?
2: No.
1: School bus driver?
2: No.
1: Mm-mm.
2: No.
1: I just... You had a great idea the other day. It's like, you know, when they say a presidential race, I think it should actually be a foot race.
2: I think at least one section of that should be a physical foot race.
1: A foot race.
2: And, you know, whoever doesn't die by the finish line, I guess, is the winner.
1: I'm sitting there watching some of these, you know, and I'm like, who's holding him up right now?
2: What funeral are we watching?
1: Yeah.
2: Oh, this is Congress. Oh.
0: It's Scott and Allie B in the morning on The Outlaw.
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0: No pop, no polish, and no apologies. Just Outlaw Country. 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
2: Yeah!
0: Keep it right here.
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0: It's Scott and Allie B in the morning.
1: Right outside my office, that'd be a perfect place to put a grill.
2: It sure would.
3: But listen, fellow employees in this building, just because I'm out there cooking a brat, doesn't mean I'm cooking you a brat.
2: I'm cooking brat.
3: Brat.
2: Not brats. Okay.
3: Oh, that sound.
2: That does. Yeah. Do it just right. Don't forget to poke holes in your brats, too. We had a friend that was like, I'm going to cook out for everyone. Bought brats, dogs, burgers. Dogs and burgers, those came out good.
3: Sure.
2: Did not know anything about brats, so did not stab them. They exploded. The whole grill caught fire.
3: Oh.
2: It was amazing.
3: Well, that's just part of the process.
2: I was looking at his temperature gauge on the grill. I was like, is it supposed to be at 700?

0: I didn't even know it could go up that high.
1: Wow, do the flames usually come out from under the lid like that?
0: From the backside too? Is that normal? Okay, that's normal.
1: Oh, that's normal for you? Okay.
2: More laughs in the morning. Scott and Allie on the Outlaw.

Scott and Allie in the morning and the best country all day long. 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

0: And now?
1: Now, back to the country. Yeah. And a whole lot of it.
2: They play what's popular. We play what matters. Outlaw Country. Country music with a backbone.

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3: 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Big stars.
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1: Well, there's always been groups of people that never could see eye to eye. But I always thought if they ever had a chance to sit down and talk face to face, they might realize they got a lot in common.

Well, I was sitting in a coffee shop, just having a cup to pass the time, swapping rodeo stories with this old cowboy friend of mine, when some motorcycle riders started snickering in the back and started poking fun at my friend's hat. And one old boy said, "Hey, Tex, where'd you park your horse?" A friend just pulled his hat down low, but they couldn't be ignored. One husky fella said, "I think I'll rip that hat right off your head." 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

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My nephew skinned the rattler that makes up this old hat band. But back in 69, he died in Vietnam. Now, the eagle feather was given to me by an Indian friend of mine. But someone ran him down somewhere around that Arizona line. And a real special lady gave me this hat pin. 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

Now if your leather jacket means to you what this hat means to me, then I guess we understand each other and we'll just let it be. 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

0: It's Scott and Allie B. in the morning, the BS Express.
1: There's certain things in life that I will never understand.
2: Yeah.
1: Why the package of hot dog buns and the package of hot dogs don't line up.
2: Just talk to each other.
1: Another thing I will never understand on a plane is who buys a window seat then puts the thing down, the shade down.
2: Ugh!
1: Who does that?
2: I hate that guy.
1: Bad guy.
2: I'm trying to look out your window. Do you mind?
1: Why do you need to have the window seat and they won't give it up?
2: No!
1: You introvert that has to snuggle up against the corner.
2: Just sit on the aisle.
1: I always get that guy.
2: I hate that guy.
1: That guy.
2: Oh, Carl.
1: Carl or Kyle?
2: Carl, I don't know. Any one of those.
1: It's
2: just, if you get on the plane,
1: Trevor,
2: you have a window seat, and the first thing you do is shut that window, just know that I hate you.
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Red Dirt Evans with scars, stories, and zero apologies. 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
1: When Allie and I fall in love with a food, the best way to make it go away is for us to love it.
2: That's exactly what happened to us.
1: The first time I had it, I wanted to exchange vows with it and whisk myself away.
2: Yeah, and then it was around for a while, and then one day they just took it away.
1: Unannounced, mind you.
2: Mm-hmm.
1: We didn't even have a chance to say goodbye.
2: It's our favorite pizza from probably the lowest ranking pizza place on our preferred list.
1: It's so true. It's like barely above frozen pizza. But
2: right.
1: We love this particular pizza.
2: Little Caesar's pretzel crust pizza is back. And they brought back the stuffed pretzel crust pizza.
1: Instead of sauce, they use nacho cheese sauce.
2: Yes, they do.
1: A genius.
2: It's like you don't even have to dip your pretzel now because the cheese sauce is already on it.
1: It is a greasy mess. I'm sure your heart doctor would not be happy to find out you're eating one.
2: Your stomach might sound like boots in a dryer, but it is delicious every single bite. And it's back.
1: And it's back at Little Caesars.
0: 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It's Scott and Allie on the Outlaw.
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1: You got any travel plans that includes flights in your future?
2: Yep, couple of them.
1: Do you recline or do you not recline? Which one are you?
2: It depends. If the person in front of me reclines...
1: You almost have to.
2: I feel the need to recline to recover my space back.
1: See, I'm the same way. If they recline, then I gotta recline. Sorry for the person behind me.
2: It's the recliner chain reaction. The whole plane's gotta recline, so the back seat that can't recline.
1: There's so much plane etiquette that goes with the reclining seat. I think if they got away with it, they just did away with it, maybe it would solve some problem.
2: Ooh, let's also talk about the guy that bought the window seat, and the first thing he does is when he sits down, he closes the window.
1: You don't even deserve the window seat, sir.
2: Why'd you buy the window?
1: And one more person before we get off the plane.
2: Okay.
1: Ready?
2: All right.
1: The one that the rear tires touch the landing strip.
2: They have just scratched.
1: Yeah, just, you know, the first little thing.
2: Mm-hmm.
1: This guy's already standing in the aisle with his overhead bag out. It's like, is this your first time flying, sir? Because it's a good solid 20 minutes before we
2: got
1: even
2: a ways.
1: Get, we got

0: down. We got to come back. We probably got to go down again for some reason.
1: Even
0: come
1: landing
0: back.
1: In Junction or Montrose, which you're not that far to the gate.
0: I know.
1: You always get the person that's just standing up, and like now they're in the aisle.
0: Like, look, you're just standing.
1: What, you got a connecting flight in 3 minutes?
0: Right.
1: What's happening?
0: Where are you going?
1: You're not going anywhere.
0: We're still moving. The guy with the flashlights are still outside trying to land this thing.
1: Look, watching you
0: and
1: walk the plane.
0: You're standing up.
1: Like a dummy.
0: I don't get it. It's like, why are you... Just sit down.
1: Him and the...
0: Just sit down.
1: The applause guy.
0: The applause guy?
1: We don't got to clap every time the plane lands.
0: Hey, oh.
1: Unless you're flying.
0: Him.
1: Unless you're on a Boeing. Maybe then.
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Yeah, Red Rider, this is the Cottonmouth in the Psycho Billy Cadillac. Come on. Haul. This is the Cottonmouth, a negatory on the cost of this machine there, Red Rider. You might say I went right up to the factory and picked it up. It's cheaper that way.

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be just fine. 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
1: National Pinata Day.
2: When's the last time you went to a party with a pinata?
1: It's been a hot minute.
2: It's been a while.
1: It's been a
2: hot minute. I'm a little sad about that fact.
1: How come we don't do that as adults?
2: I mean,
1: I think that would be a great stress relief, don't
2: you? It would too.
1: Pinatas?
2: Yeah, but then you get like the first guy up there busted in half.
1: Yeah.
2: It's not like kids.
1: You fill the pinata with adult stuff.
2: Yeah.
1: You know?
2: Like Tums.
1: Like aspirin.
2: Pain reliever. All day of leave.
1: Icy hot. Put some stuff I can use in the pinata. Oh, also, speaking of icy hot, it's National Exercise Day. If you choose to do that. Allie, your thoughts?
2: I didn't work out this morning, so that makes a good running total of, I don't know, 8 years.
1: Congratulations.
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1: I found out that my neighbors have a lot more money than I thought because, man, those fireworks just kept going off. I thought we were poor.
2: Oh, my gosh.
1: But here you are hours worth of fireworks.
2: How is it the neighbor that always has the car up on blocks doesn't look like they have two nickels to rub together?
1: Correct.
2: But on 4th of July, you wonder if they won the lottery.
1: And they've got artillery shells that you clearly went to Wyoming
2: for. Like, where did you get those illegal things?
1: You can't have those.
2: You're literally shooting a howitzer.
1: Just stop it.
2: It's so true.
1: It's so true.
2: The poorest house on the block has $6,000.
1: Has the best fireworks display.
2: That's funny. That's funny, Allie B.
0: It's Scott and Allie B in the morning on The Outlaw.

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0: Oh, it's open carry.
1: Is it a shoulder holster?
0: Well, I would imagine it's an open carry hot sauce situation.
1: Yeah, you know,
0: but I think
1: what are the laws
0: to
1: on
0: get in the restaurant, it needs to be concealed.
1: You know, you make a good point. I mean, I think it's legal to do open carry hot sauce in a holster.
0: Uh-huh.
1: But you're right. Most restaurants, you're going to need to conceal that.
0: You're going to need to conceal. Do they have the bra holster? Is that what we're talking about?
1: You know.
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1: If you were to ask most Americans right now, what annoys you the most? Most people would say probably politics, politicians. The question, what is annoying you as an American? And believe it or not, politics is not number one on the list. I mean, it's number two.
2: Number one, though?
1: Groceries.
2: Yeah, well, I deal with a lot more groceries than I do politics. But also on the list that you have to deal with, I'm going to say daily, someone else is driving.
1: Number six, customer service.
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1: 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You're a computer!
2: The robot just asked me if I was a robot?
1: What do you mean if I'm a robot?
2: Prove that you're not. How about this one? It's a little farther down the list. Number 11, ticket prices for concerts and events.
1: Do not get me started on this. By the way, Ticketmaster and Live Nation in a lawsuit right now.
2: Oh, no.
1: I'm really kind of curious how that's ending. This is on the list. Products locked behind plastic on the shelves. You know, the packaging, I don't get mad at it, but I just find it ironic. Like when you buy a new box knife or a nice knife.
2: That clamshell.
1: And it's in the clamshell melted thing.
2: I hate those.
1: And you need the knife to open the said package.
2: Right.
1: It's just ironic.
2: Have you ever taken a can opener to those?
1: No, what is it? Really? Oh!
2: Yeah, now you're getting it.
1: Oh, now?
2: I saw somebody do it online. I was like, I hate my life. I would never figure this out.
1: Oh, my gosh. I just 53 and now I'm on
2: life
1: this.
2: Life changed.
0: It's Scott and Allie B in the morning on The Outlaw.

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0: It's Scott and Allie B. in the morning.
1: When's the last time you saw this in a headline altogether? The words robot rabbit, python, and Florida. They got robo-rabbits. They put these things out in the swamp. Apparently, these pythons are just taking over Florida. So here's what they're trying now. These robot rabbits, they're remote control and everything else, and they can be controlled. I guess they use them as bait.
2: This is like the preferred snack of the python.
1: Oh.
2: These rabbits that
1: these
2: are...
1: These swamp rabbits.
2: The swamp rabbits.
1: Oh, you go get yourself a swamp rabbit.
2: Mm-hmm. That's a stripper name right there. But they're saying it shows promise in making python removal more efficient and safe. But here's my thing. Why wouldn't you just...
1: We're all thinking it. Just say it.
2: Put some dynamite in them.
1: Right. That's exactly what...
2: Why are you going out to catch the snake? Let the snake eat the robot rabbit and then... It explodes. That
1: problem
2: is the most American
1: solved
2: thing we could ever do.
1: That is as red, white, and blue as you can get right there.
0: More laughs in the morning. Scott and Allie on the Outlaw.

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1: Yeah, it keeps going. There's more.
2: Scott and Allie in the morning. And the best country all day long. 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
1: I went to Vegas for the first time. The ironic thing about Vegas is the more expensive your room is, the less likely you are to have coffee in it. So I'm going down, and there's these people just smoking cigars, drinking whiskey, 6 a.m, just pounding out them slots. I'm like, dude, go to bed.
2: Have you left?
1: The funniest one, though. One morning I was going down to get my coffee, and there's this girl that steps in the elevator, and as the door opens, you can see the sunrise. It's beautiful.
2: Oh yeah, sun's coming up.
1: But she just kind of chit-chat. She's like, that's such a pretty sunset.
2: Oh.
1: I'm like, oh, hon, how long have you been at it? You don't even know what time of the day.
2: The sun's literally gone back around.
1: Sweetheart, you're going to miss your flight.
2: Did you see any bachelor parties, you know, khakis with lilac shirts and daddy's credit cards?
1: Yes.
2: And
3: Vegas can't handle us.
1: Oh, yeah.
2: Vegas handles you every weekend.
1: Vegas handles you every...
2: You're going to go home
1: or
2: broke.
1: The four girls holding a latte like, Vegas don't even know what's coming.
4: Batch party.
1: Yeah.
4: Oh, my God.
1: Yeah, you're right.
4: Vegas can't handle us.
1: Vegas can't handle four 20-year-olds holding a latte.
2: Exactly.
0: It's Scott and Allie B in the morning on The Outlaw.

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1: Hey, you're a customer of Bank of America, aren't you?
2: Ironically, not in Grand Junction. Yes.
1: Your money is no good there anymore.
2: What? But they have all my money.
1: They are no longer accepting money from you. Now, let me qualify this. If dollar bills are damaged at all, torn, ripped, taped together, whatever, they're not accepting them anymore.
2: What about covered in glitter?
1: Or, where have you been?
2: Or lotions.
1: I was the one.
2: This one's got a scent to it.
1: Oh, and I was the one in Vegas.
2: Some people in some professions might have a hard time accepting that the dollar bills are no longer being taken at the bank.
1: Hey, she's a working girl, too. Their reasoning is it's cutting down on counterfeiting. Look, if I'm risking felonies, I'm not counterfeiting a dollar. You know how long that would take?
2: When I hand you the $1,500 bill, that's when you should be seeing the red flags.
1: I'm counterfeiting the $1,100 bill.
2: Exactly.
1: That's what I'm not wasting my time with a buck.
2: A dollar?
1: Jeez.
2: They're going to make a whole industry mad. I'm just saying that right now.
1: Isn't that weird, though?
0: It's Scott and Allie B. in the morning on The Outlaw.

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1: 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Scott and Allie in the morning. And the best outlaw country all day long.

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1: Good morning, Grand Junction. A very good Thursday to everyone across the area. We still have a good flow of subtropical moisture and some instability arriving from the south. We're going to be on the western and northern fringes, though, with the best activity. Nonetheless, some scattered areas of light to moderate rain, a little bit of some thunderstorm activity possible. We'll be looking at maybe a few showers and storms yet Friday, especially further to the east and south. Temperatures today, low to mid-70s, skies cloudy to mostly cloudy, low 50s tonight, near 80 for a high Friday.
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0: 1073 The Outlaw, Western Colorado's Outlaw Country. Happy Thursday to you.
1: Day before the weekend. So excited about that. Allie B.
0: Good morning.
1: If pumpkin spice lattes were a shirt, I think I'd win today.
0: We're both wearing them.
1: Look at that. We're dressed like fall.
0: Yes.
1: You and I don't call each other, but sometimes our clothing cycles line up.
0: Yes, they do.
1: You know what I mean?
0: We look both kind of Halloween-y.
1: Over the years, I think we've had 4 or 5 pictures of you and I standing where
0: incidents.
1: We walk in wearing the same thing. Remember the time we were dressed like Best Buy employees?
0: All three of us, Angel
1: yes.
0: included.
1: Yes.
0: We all three came
1: None
0: in
1: of us coordinated
0: khaki
1: that.
0: Khaki pants and a navy shirt, and we all looked like we worked at Best Buy.
1: I feel like we should document this because you and I both have orange shirts on.
0: Orange plaid shirts.
1: Yeah.
0: Different, but...
1: We both look like fall, for sure. Speaking
0: yes.
1: of fall and Halloween spending, what we've blown the big bucks on this time around.
0: Probably we'll chocolate.
1: Take a look. And, you know, Febreze, freshen up the house.
0: Oh, yeah.
1: Make it smell better.
0: Of course.
1: But what about making it smell like donuts? I think that's going to that's going to take me down a wrong road.
0: I don't hate it.
1: That's going to take me down a wrong...
0: When you walk into a donut shop, you're never sad.
1: No. But what if you can't... What if there's no donuts?
0: But then there's no donuts. Now you're really angry about
1: yeah.
0: it.
1: Yeah, and the other thing we're going to talk about, the breathalyzer test.
0: Uh-huh.
1: People have tried.
0: To beat it.
1: To beat it, to foil it, to fake it out.
0: Uh-huh.
1: I'm not sure I'm a player on this particular method.
0: This method is not one that I would try or suggest to anyone.
1: Not even a clean one, but we'll talk about it.
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0: country am I in?
1: It doesn't matter. It's 5 o'clock somewhere.
0: It's always on 5 in Margaritaville, come to think of it.
1: Yeah, I heard that.
0: You've been there, haven't you?
1: Yes, sir.
0: I've seen your boat there.

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1: 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The Fruita Fall Festival is celebrating autumn with the theme Roots and Revelry and a packed schedule of events. The festival will go from 3 to 10 p.m. Friday and from 9 a.m. to 10 p.m. Saturday in downtown Fruita. There will be vendors, a beard rally, a long lineup of live music, a pet show, a tractor show, farmers market, and more. And it's color weekend. Fall gold has swept across Grand Mesa in recent weeks. If you haven't made it up and over on the Grand Mesa Scenic Byway, then get going. Peak fall colors are here. Powderhorn Mountain Resort is celebrating color weekend with scenic lift rides from 11 a.m. to 5 p.m. Saturday and Sunday. You can bike, hike, or take in live music on both days. That's just a few things happening in the Grand Valley and beyond. 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
1: Good morning, Grand Junction. A very good Thursday to everyone across the area. We still have a good flow of subtropical moisture and some instability arriving from the south. We're going to be on the western and northern fringes, though, with the best activity. Nonetheless, some scattered areas of light to moderate rain, a little bit of some thunderstorm activity possible. We'll be looking at maybe a few showers and storms yet Friday, especially further to the east and south. Temperatures today, low to mid-70s. Skies cloudy to mostly cloudy. Low 50s tonight, near 80 for a high Friday.
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1: Yeah! Your morning show is hilarious.
0: Nobody plays more country. Scott and Allie in the morning, and the best outlaw country all day long.

0: 107.3, the Outlaw, Western Colorado's Outlaw Country. We want to tell you about a new show here on the Outlaw that airs Saturday morning at 7 a.m. Bell and Pollock, accident and injury lawyers, champions of the people.
1: That's right. Bell and Pollock, they're going to be on every Saturday morning. They educate and advocate for their clients. So after a car accident, I mean, we've all been in one at some point.
0: Yep.
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0: on 107.3 The Outlaw, Western Colorado's Outlaw Country. Happy Thursday to you. Scott and Allie B in the morning.
1: Riley Green. Boy, every woman has a crush on that man.
0: Apparently.
1: He's a good-looking guy.
0: He's all right.
1: You know, my wife, she likes her some Riley Green. I've never asked her, you know, if you had to choose between Riley Green and me. I've never asked her that question because I'm not sure I'd want to hear the answer.
0: I don't think you're ready for that answer.
1: I think the answers would sting a little bit. Like, wow.
0: I don't know that I've ever seen a picture of Riley Green.
1: Apparently, he's the thing.
0: Yeah. Looks like he works out, which is not for me, so.
1: He's the... it's off right now.
0: Oh, no.
1: Halloween spending up this year. That's good to see. Expected, holy, $13.5 billion.
0: That's just like four of those skeletons, though, isn't it?
1: That's about four skeletons.
0: Yeah, four 12-footers.
1: Or you can go to Lowe's and get the one that's 14 feet that
0: Ooh.
1: Takes off his own head.
0: Ooh.
1: Yeah.
0: They've got something gigantic at Sam's Club right now, too.
1: I'm assuming on my street, one of my neighbors, and I'm pretty sure I know which one, would buy that 14-foot skeleton.
0: I want to see...
1: To go next to his two Hellcats parked in the driveway.
0: I want to see two of these skeletons, like, in a duel. A giant duel on a front yard.
1: That'd be interesting.
0: I want to see them fight.
1: Yeah.
0: Come on.
1: Some good news, though, about all that retail is that in the last decade, they've been tracking this. Twice as many people shopping local.
0: Yeah.
1: Yeah. So that's good to see.
0: Does that just mean their local Spirit Halloween that popped up in the carcass of an old store?
1: What is that about?
0: I don't know.
1: I mean, if it's not good news as an employee if you see that coming soon, Spirit Halloween on the front of your building.
0: Or in the front of your strip mall, and you're
1: it's probably time to update you should update your resume.
0: Yeah.
1: If you see that sign in front of your business. Coming soon, Spirit Halloween, you're like, well, crap.
0: That's not good
1: news. Gotta find me a new job. Oh.
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0: 103, the Outlaw Western, Colorado's Outlaw Country. You smell that in the studio?
1: Colorado.
0: Sweet Colorado.
1: Thank you so much for providing breakfast. I mean, yes. We had to pay for it, but
0: we went and bought breakfast.
1: We went and got it, but I mean, it's the cronuts.
0: Yeah.
1: They're very nice.
0: They're so good. I don't know
1: so good.
0: Why it took so long for us to make a donut version of a croissant.
1: What took us so long?
0: But it's so amazing. I can't go back to regular donuts.
1: So good. By the way, you know what's unexpected when you walk in there? The merch store.
0: The gift shop?
1: The gift shop. There's like a lot of cool Colorado shirts and stuff in
0: there. I think they've got like either a deal or just they know the people from Yo Colorado because it's a lot of that really cute stuff. I love the hats too.
1: Well, if you'd like the smell of those donuts at home, well, you're in luck. Febreze, they're launching this thing, replicating some of the scents of Dunkin' Donuts.
0: Dunkin'!
1: See, here's a problem for me. What if it smells like donuts, but you don't get the donuts?
0: Yeah, that's a letdown.
1: Yeah.
0: You know when you smell something baking, like cinnamon rolls?
1: Correct.
0: Or even if you do a pot roast all day and you got to sit there and smell that, at least you know you're going to get to eat it.
1: But what if you even just have a scented candle and it's like hot apple pie?
0: Yeah.
1: And you're like, well, now I just want pie.
0: Where's the apple
1: now
0: pie?
1: Now I'm starving for pie. So, yeah. I don't know. But for some people, if that's you, strawberry frosted donut.
0: Okay.
1: Cinnamon roll?
0: Yes.
1: Vanilla latte?
0: Now, that kind of sounds pretty yummy, because I do love the way a coffee shop smells, even though I'm not always wanting to drink coffee.
1: You'll see these things at Walmart, by the way. That's where they sell them. By the way, without calling each other this morning, without communicating, consulting, Allie and I both dressed very similar again today.
0: Plaid and fall colors in the plaid.
1: If pumpkin spice latte was a shirt, we'd be wearing it.
0: It's this one.
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1: Good morning, Grand Junction. A very good Thursday to everyone across the area. We still have a good flow of subtropical moisture and some instability arriving from the south. We're going to be on the western and northern fringes, though, with the best activity. Nonetheless, some scattered areas of light to moderate rain, a little bit of some thunderstorm activity possible. We'll be looking at maybe a few showers and storms yet Friday, especially further to the east and south. Temperatures today, low to mid-70s, skies cloudy to mostly cloudy, low 50s tonight, near 80 for a high Friday.
0: 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Big laughs. 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
5: 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Scott and Allie in the morning. And the best outlaw country all day long.

0: morning show is hilarious.
1: Award-winning personalities, which is a polite way of saying we talk a lot. Scott and Allie B in the morning on The Outlaw.

0: If you've ever been sidelined by a sports injury, strain, or break late in the day, listen up. Rocky Mountain Orthopedics is now offering rapid care until 7 p.m. Monday through Saturday, giving you more time to get the care you need without hitting the ER. Picture this. You're out playing soccer, volleyball, even just mowing the lawn after work, and bam! A painful twist, a sudden strain, even a minor fracture. 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

0: Here's Kip Moore. 107.3 The Outlaw, Western Colorado's Outlaw Country. Thanks for hanging out with Scott and Allie B in the morning.
1: I'm just going to go on record as saying, ew.
0: Ew.
1: Why would you do that?
0: Look, I see that this woman's trying to get out of a problem.
1: I understand.
0: But this is not the problem solving that you need to use.
1: You know, when you're inebriated, the decisions you make sometimes baffle the rest of us that are not inebriated.
0: Normally, the drunk person ends up like naked somehow.
1: Sure.
0: Not this person.
1: No.
0: Mm-mm.
1: Now, an officer responding to a broke down vehicle, I think it was, saw a little Mini Cooper zip past him. So, of course, he was in hot pursuit.
0: He's like, I'm going to get that Cooper.
1: He didn't get it pulled over in time, though. She wrecked.
0: Yep.
1: And he could not help but notice the smell of alcohol coming from the vehicle.
0: No way.
1: Nah. Oh, yeah.
0: Oh, yeah.
1: So he took her downtown.
0: Yeah, she was resisting. She wasn't being cooperative.
1: She wasn't cooperative.
0: You know, went to arrest her.
1: She told the officer she really had to use the restroom. So he decided to leave the door cracked and let her do her business.
0: Yeah, I mean,
1: at the police station.
0: When you got to go, you got to go. And drinking doesn't help that either.
1: Yeah. So somewhere in her inebriated mind, she went to the restroom and then, now, put down your bowl of Cheerios real quick.
0: Yeah, don't be holding anything.
1: Mm.
0: Swallow your drink.
1: Swallow your drink. Put down the breakfast burrito.
0: Mm-hmm.
1: Because this woman, after peeing in the toilet, turned around and drank it, thinking that it would alter her breathalyzer results.
0: No.
1: I don't know. Like I say, when you're inebriated, maybe that makes sense.
0: Maybe, but as a person that got an A in chemistry in school, this does not.
1: This is not
0: going to do what you're thinking it's going to do.
1: She drank her own.
0: She
1: stuff.
0: Later, the analysis, though, revealed that she had a blood alcohol level of 0.26. What? That's triple the legal limit, at least.
1: Wow. Who saw that coming?
0: But we do not know what the blood urine level was.
1: We do not.
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7: 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Our alarm clocks disagree. It's Scott and Allie B in the morning on The Outlaw.

0: no matter where you ride. You're in Outlaw Country.
1: The biggest songs from the biggest stars.
2: Yeah. Big stars.
0: The most country, guaranteed. 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

0: I would hope so.
1: I mean, Red Rocks, that's iffy. October is iffy.
0: Snow boots and shorts. Come on.
1: I have been rained on more times at that venue than I care to even admit.
0: But have you been snowed on?
1: No.
0: Not yet.
1: But then again, I've never been in October.
0: I don't want to be there.
1: I'm going to go out on a limb and say this, Allie. I believe that the tourism of Turkey is going to take a little bit of a hit.
0: Turkey the country?
1: Turkey the country.
0: Okay.
1: The city in Turkey that this was done at, a new Guinness World Record, mind you.
0: Yeah.
1: I don't think a lot of people are going to be flocking to see, really, anytime soon.
0: No?
1: No.
0: Why not?
1: Well, see, they decided to break a world record, and they did. 1,807 gallons. That's the equivalent of 15,000 cans.
0: Whoa.
1: A giant pot of baked beans.
0: Baked beans.
1: Beans, the magical fruit.
0: Oh, yeah. So yeah. That's not going to be good for that town later.
1: No, I mean, they're not going to waste food, so somebody's going to eat it.
0: Somebody's got to eat all these beans.
1: So Turkey, going to smell a little bit.
0: Meanwhile,
1: not like Turkey, mind you.
0: Greenhouse gas scientists are wondering what the big methane cloud over Turkey is right now.
1: Got us to thinking here in the studio.
0: Okay.
1: That's what Broadway needs.
0: Yeah.
1: Beans, the musical.
0: Beans, the musical fruit.
1: Right?
0: What are we waiting for here?
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1: Time for us to ride, ride, ride. 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You dry those crying eyes. 6 a.m. is when we're going to do it. Highly caffeinated. Full of sarcasm, too. Like always.
0: Right,
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1: yep.
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1: It's that weird time of the year where, like, you haven't really fully processed summer yet, but Halloween is upon us. 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
1: You know, Shark Week is entertaining, but let me tell you what I am sat for, and that is Fat Bear Week. Katmai National Park in Alaska does this every year. They have 16 massive brown bears competing for public votes and the title of heaviest champion. According to their website, fueled by an exceptionally strong sockeye salmon run this year, the bears have nearly doubled their weight over the summer, with one past contender weighing in at approximately 1,400 pounds. Ladies and gentlemen, let me tell you, these are some thick boys and girls. We were cracking up here in the studio because, like, the butts on some of these bears are comically large. I mean, comically. The winner of the Fat Bear will be announced next week, September 29th. I cannot wait to find out which one of these chunky boys gets it.
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2: Good morning, Grand Junction. A very good Thursday to everyone across the area. We still have a good flow of subtropical moisture and some instability arriving from the south. We're going to be on the western and northern fringes, though, with the best activity. Nonetheless, some scattered areas of light to moderate rain, a little bit of some thunderstorm activity possible. We'll be looking at maybe a few showers and storms yet Friday, especially further to the east and south. Temperatures today, low to mid-70s, skies cloudy to mostly cloudy, low 50s tonight, near 80 for a high Friday.
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1: Kenny Chesney's new album that is out tomorrow is called Silver Sands Marina, and it turns out that's actually a real place. 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
1: There's a new George Strait ad that is causing a lot of commotion. 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
1: Scott and Allie in the morning, and the best country all day long. You're in Outlaw Country.

0: Why, you ask? Well, because George Strait be looking good.
1: And no matter how much time goes by, no matter which way the wind blows, there they are. The style might change, but they still strike the same chord. The Wrangler George Strait Collection. Long live cowboys.
0: That handsome devil at 74 years old still has got the ladies all hot and bothered. I mean, and I don't blame him. Like, there's nothing better than a cowboy that ages well. I tell you that. Go watch it. You're welcome.
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3: 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The Fruta Fall Festival is celebrating autumn with the theme Roots and Revelry and a packed schedule of events. The festival will go from 3 to 10 p.m. Friday and from 9 a.m. to 10 p.m. Saturday in downtown Fruta. There will be vendors, a beard rally, a long lineup of live music, a pet show, a tractor show, farmers market, and more. And it's color weekend. Fall gold has swept across Grand Mesa in recent weeks. If you haven't made it up and over on the Grand Mesa Scenic Byway, then get going. 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You can bike, hike, or take in live music on both days. 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
14: Hello, Grand Junction, and a very good Thursday to everyone across the Western Slope. We'll be looking at still very mild and comfortable temperatures through Friday, then warming up some this weekend. We'll still see some areas of showers and thunderstorms late today, tonight, into Friday, primarily to our east and south. High temperatures for ourselves, mid-70s through tomorrow, lows mid and upper 50s, low to mid-80s for highs this weekend, lows near 60, trending cooler with redeveloping rain chances early next week. I'm Day Weather Meteorologist Mark Huer.
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1: Someone made candy corn beer, and you know what? 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
1: Election Day, Ellie and I are not going to get political. We never do. I thought maybe we should just focus on something different. Things that we can agree on. I think that even as divided as the country is, let's focus on the positive. Number one on the list.
2: Pumpkin spice ain't all that.
1: Somebody had to say it.
2: Pumpkin spice is not that it's great. Something else we can agree on.
1: Yeah.
2: Raisins don't belong in cookies.
1: I feel like that's you talking, but okay.
2: How about this? Garnishes, like on your food plate?
1: Oh, yeah.
2: Those are just a waste.
1: You're just wasting it. Look, once the steak arrives, the arugula leaf is not going to catch my attention
2: anymore. It's really not.
1: It's really not.
2: When you mass order at Sonic,
1: yeah,
2: don't go through the drive-thru.
1: Get in a stall.
2: Order online. Go to a stall.
1: If you're ordering for the whole volleyball team, get in a stall and get out of my life.
2: We're all here for the 50-cent corn dogs. Something else we all agree on?
1: Yeah.
2: The left lane is for passing.
1: Amen.
2: Get men
1: out.
2: How about this?
1: Yeah.
2: We all hate the guy that stands up after the plane lands. Like right after, you know, and then he stands up.
1: We're going to be taxiing for another 20 minutes on the tarmac.
2: Yeah.
1: Why are you standing up with your luggage? Nobody is leaving the plane, to my knowledge.
2: No.
1: Until we pull in, right? Why are you standing up already?
0: It's Scott and Allie B. in the morning on the...

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1: Hello, Grand Junction, and a very good Thursday to everyone across the Western Slope. We'll be looking at still very mild and comfortable temperatures through Friday, then warming up some this weekend. We'll still see some areas of showers and thunderstorms late today, tonight, into Friday, primarily to our east and south. High temperatures for ourselves, mid-70s through tomorrow, lows mid and upper 50s, low to mid-80s for highs this weekend, lows near 60, trending cooler with redeveloping rain chances early next week. I'm Day Weather Meteorologist Mark Huer.
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1: We're in that weird time of the year where, like, summer just ended. You haven't really processed it. Halloween's upon us. Thanksgiving's a blink away. And Christmas is already being thrown in your face. It's a lot of overstimulation right now.
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1: After celebrating the success of the song that they wrote together, now spending 23 weeks at number one, Ella Langley and Miranda Lambert have another song coming out together.
2: She's from Texas, I can tell by the way he's two-stepping round the room.
1: Big week for those girls. So Miranda announced that Ella is going to be appearing on her new album, Crisco, that's due out next Friday for a song called Snakeskin Boots, which... haven't heard it, know nothing about it, love it already. That'll be available next week on October 2nd.
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7: Hello, Grand Junction, and a very good Thursday to everyone across the Western Slope. We'll be looking at still very mild and comfortable temperatures through Friday, then warming up some this weekend. We'll still see some areas of showers and thunderstorms late today, tonight, into Friday, primarily to our east and south. High temperatures for ourselves, mid-70s through tomorrow, lows mid and upper 50s, low to mid-80s for highs this weekend, lows near 60, trending cooler with redeveloping rain chances early next week. I'm Day Weather Meteorologist Mark Huer.
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9: There's a story that my daddy tells religiously, like clockwork every time he sees an opening in a conversation about the way things used to be.

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1: You know, it always baffles me. 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
1: A Riley Green look-alike contest. There's a headline that'll grab your attention.
2: But I ain't as thinky as you're drunk, I am. Don't pay no mind to this mountain of crushed up cans.
1: Unfortunately, though, this is taking place tomorrow, and it is in Edmonton, Alberta, as in Canada, so I don't know that any of us are going. But, I mean, talk about the type of thing we need to be doing more often. Like, sounds like a really nice place to meet your husband. Ladies, just a very high concentration of very good-looking men. Organize one in your hometown. I feel like I should.
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7: Hello, Grand Junction, and a very good Thursday to everyone across the Western Slope. We'll be looking at still very mild and comfortable temperatures through Friday, then warming up some this weekend. We'll still see some areas of showers and thunderstorms late today, tonight, into Friday, primarily to our east and south. High temperatures for ourselves, mid-70s through tomorrow, lows mid and upper 50s, low to mid-80s for highs this weekend, lows near 60, trending cooler with redeveloping rain chances early next week. I'm Day Weather Meteorologist Mark Huer.
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1: It is officially soup season, and I saw this meme today. It said, if you aren't enjoying homemade soup with me, you must be enjoying homemade soup against me. And I feel that. The girlies, you know.
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1: Now, things that still divide us, but are not political.
2: Things that still divide us, even here.
1: You know, I just thought of one.
2: Uh-oh, what is it?
1: iPhone or Droid? You and I just cannot come together on it.
2: Well, I'm an Android.
1: I know.
2: But I got a Mac at home.
1: I'm an iPhone user, and I still make fun of myself, so it's okay.
2: And what's your computer? Just a Windows?
1: Just a PC.
2: I have an Android with a Mac at home.
1: What the heck?
2: And you've got an Apple with a PC.
1: Why is it like that with most people?
2: That is exactly how it is with most people.
1: They bought one and they don't want to do it again? I don't know.
2: I don't want my phone talking to my computer.
1: No.
2: Are you kidding me? They're going to plot against me.
1: Things that still divide us but are not political.
2: Pineapple on pizza.
1: Oh,
2: yeah,
1: man.
2: We know.
1: Yeah.
2: But we can all agree broccoli doesn't go on pizza.
1: Well, why not pineapple? You eat pineapple.
2: I don't like hot pineapple.
1: Still my stripper name.
2: Making its way back into our life.
1: Yeah.
2: Things that still divide us.
1: Yeah.
2: Raisins and cookies.
1: Wasn't that on the other list, too?
2: It was.
1: It was.
2: Also something that divides people. Even in my house, we have a division on this.
1: Oh.
2: Christmas starts November 1st.
1: Oh, that's going to divide a few people. That is true.
0: It's Scott and Allie B in the morning on The Outlaw.

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1: Kenny Chesney is here this week hanging out with us, and I'm about to ask you a very difficult question, and I know that, but if you could ever only be remembered for one song, which song would you want it to be?
2: That's a tough one. My favorite song to do live, and when we do it live every night, the show just seems to go to a different level. And it's one of my favorite songs I wrote, and I wrote it by myself on the bus one night. I know we left, I think it was Colorado Springs, and we were going to go play somewhere else. And I was literally up all night, and I wrote I Go Back by the time we got to the next city. And that's still one of my favorite songs that I wrote. It's it seems to be a song that just takes the show whenever we do it to the next level, and a lot of people connect with it. So if I had to pick one, it would be that or Old Blue Chair, which was on a more of acoustic record. It was the first, it was on an album that I did that I wrote on my boat, you know, over a 5 or 6 year period. So those two songs, I really am proud of that I wrote them by myself.
1: Well, we're actually going to play I Go Back right now and talk to Kenny Chesney more in just a little bit about his brand new album, Silver Sands Marina, that comes out tomorrow. So don't go anywhere.

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1: Kenny Chesney is here hanging out. He's got a brand new album that comes out tomorrow or late tonight if you can stay up long enough. 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
1: Were the, like, you have to tell me, like, the people that own this marina, were they just, like, out of their minds? 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They're probably
3: Kenny Chesney's operation. 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
1: Really?
3: You know, but it made me realize that, you know, no, I didn't grow up in New Hampshire, but I had my own version of Silver Sands Marina in my life.
1: Everybody's small town, no matter where it is in the world.
3: You have your version where you connected with someone.
1: Yes.
3: You know, so that was why I felt like that it was a universal emotion.
1: Mm-hmm. Such a good song. Such a great album. Kenny Chesney's brand new music out, like I said, later tonight, if you can stay up long enough, or first thing tomorrow. We're going to talk to Kenny more in just a little bit about how he met Eric Church for the first time. You're going to love this story. Don't go anywhere.
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8: Hello, Grand Junction, and a very good Thursday to everyone across the Western Slope. We'll be looking at still very mild and comfortable temperatures through Friday, then warming up some this weekend. We'll still see some areas of showers and thunderstorms late today, tonight, into Friday, primarily to our east and south. High temperatures for ourselves, mid-70s through tomorrow, lows mid and upper 50s, low to mid-80s for highs this weekend, lows near 60, trending cooler with redeveloping rain chances early next week. I'm Day Weather Meteorologist Mark Huer.
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1: Kenny Chesney is here this week hanging out with us. Your new album, Silver Sands Marina, is out tomorrow. You are also going out on this huge stadium tour in 2027, and you're bringing one of your good buddies, Eric Church, with you. I want to know, when was the first time you met Eric? Like, do you remember that day?
2: I met Eric Church in the gym.
1: Really?
2: A very long time ago. I mean, right when he first moved to town. I don't even know that he had a record deal yet. But my trainer, Daniel, I was working out at a specific place that's not even there anymore, but south of town. And my trainer goes, hey, there's this guy that's really good singer-songwriter, mm-hmm. and he was on the treadmill over there. His name's Eric Church. And I went over and said hi to him and mm-hmm. went on about my life. And then next thing I know, like a couple years later, Eric's got his first album coming out.
1: Yeah.
2: So that's how long I've known him.
1: That is wild.
2: You know, we got a lot in common.
1: Really.
2: You know, he loves sports. He loves football. Mm-hmm. He loves music. He loves creating. And

0: life on the road, and I'm very thrilled that he wants to do it, because he does not have to do it.
1: He doesn't, but I think it speaks to the friendship that the two of you have. Kenny Chesney here hanging out with us on the Superstar Power Hour. Here he is right now with the good stuff.
2: Well, me and my lady had our first big fight, so I drove around till I saw the neon lights of a corner bar.

0: Kenny Chesney's brand new album, Silver Sands Marina, is officially out tomorrow. Kenny will be back. We'll get to talk all about it. Don't miss him on the Superstar Power Hour.
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1: I know many a bride dreams their entire life of a fabulous wedding, but guys, if you are thinking about popping the question, it might not be a bad idea to discuss their expectations way in advance. And later on, this guy had over 160 million reasons to celebrate, but local law enforcement sure wishes he would dial it back a bit.
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6: This week, Crime Stoppers of Mesa County needs your help to identify a theft suspect. Shortly before 8 p.m. on Friday, August 28th, a female entered the Sephora department inside Kohl's, located at 636 Market Street. While inside, she removed 2 items from a shelf and concealed them inside her purse. Shortly after, she selected a 3rd item, proceeded to the checkout, and left the store without paying for the 2 items concealed. The total estimated property loss is over $220. A photo of the suspect can be viewed at 241stop.com and on the Crime Stoppers of Mesa County Facebook page. If you know the location or the identity of the suspect involved in this crime, please submit a tip by downloading the P3 Tips app on any mobile device, online at 241stop.com, or by calling 970-241-7867. Information reported to Crime Stoppers that leads to an arrest can earn you up to a $1,000 cash reward, and you will remain completely anonymous. For more information, visit 241stop.com.
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8: Your day weather forecast for Grand Junction area calls for cloudy to mostly cloudy skies tonight. We will see some areas of showers, few thunderstorms tonight and again Friday. And this again holds true, especially east and south of ourselves. Temperatures through your Friday night, mid-50s for lows, highs near 80, low to mid-80s for highs this weekend. Some sunshine to enjoy Saturday, nighttime lows near 60, increasing clouds Sunday, increasing rain chances and cooler temperatures early next week. I'm Day Weather Meteorologist Mark Huer.
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1: Going on vacation is fun, but do you have tourist syndrome? Something that you would do out of character while you're on vacation that you wouldn't normally do when you're at home?
2: I thought this would be something else. I thought tourist syndrome would be the thing we all do when we go on vacation is, I could move here. But no, you're talking about
1: something out of character just because, you know, kind of like when you go to Vegas and you're just like this rowdy chick that's drunk all the time walking down the street with that goofy, stupid cup that's 4 foot tall.
2: But you really work for CPS full time.
1: Right. Exactly. You know, one thing I did notice about Vegas, though, me dressed the way I am right now, that's probably the way I was dressed walking through the casino. I don't change my attire. But some of the girls, the girls walking out of the elevator, it's like, would your father be proud of you in that dress?
2: Does your father know you own this dress?
1: It's like, but in Vegas, got 6-inch stilettos on.
2: Oh, yeah. And they're only,
1: dressed
2: it
1: like
2: always
1: a stripper.
2: Looks like it hurts when they're walking.
1: Oh, yeah.
2: They're not moving anywhere fast.
1: Like, you could tell ladies that actually wear high heels all the time.
2: Yep.
1: And then you could tell the ones that are just wearing it for Vegas. They walk like a frog in shoes.
2: Like a baby deer.
0: It's Scott and Allie B in the morning on The Outlaw.

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2: What can you find when you follow me on Facebook? Funny memes, an occasional look behind the scenes, a hot take now and then, highlights from the show, and chime-ins from all my rowdy friends. I got a lot of them, and I know you will love them too. Take Greg, for instance, who just posted, I had my car towed. Wasn't anything wrong with it. It was just cheaper than gas. Diane is feeling it today, and a lot of us are in the very same boat. She says, I'm realizing that I'm no longer getting old. I'm actually there. And lastly, we hear from Eric, who can confirm exercise can add more years to your life. I just ran a mile, and I already feel like I'm 82.
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1: Be careful what you wish for, because that lotto curse is real. A Kentucky man who won $167 million playing Powerball has been arrested again. That's his fifth one since hitting it big just last spring. Deputies found 51-year-old James Farthing passed out in a running car outside of a Georgetown Walmart. And deputies are pretty convinced he was under the influence. Some suspect vodka, others believe it was marijuana. But given his locale, I'm guessing it was a 30-rack of PBR, deeply discounted on aisle 9.
0: The Rowdy Ride Home.
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1: Your day weather forecast for Grand Junction area calls for cloudy to mostly cloudy skies tonight. We will see some areas of showers, few thunderstorms tonight and again Friday. And this again holds true especially east and south of ourselves. Temperatures through your Friday night, mid-50s for lows, highs near 80, low to mid-80s for highs this weekend. Some sunshine to enjoy Saturday, nighttime lows near 60, increasing clouds Sunday, increasing rain chances and cooler temperatures early next week. I'm day weather meteorologist Mark Huer.
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1: I know this guy gets on a lot of people's nerves, but have you reached a level of consumption that makes you queasy just at the sight of him? That appears to be the case, and I will let you marinate a minute on who you think it might be. But before we get to that, how can you write a ticket for a moving violation when there's nobody driving the car?
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1: You are a music aficionado, you might want to start stashing a few bucks away for this, because it is not cheap, but it is an instant collectible. Bob Dylan has announced a new box set called the Rolling Thunder Review. And beginning November the 6th, you can order this 39 CD collection for $160. Now, you're going to get your money's worth out of it, I promise. 381 total tracks, along with a booklet of liner notes, which I think is going to come in quite handy, since it's so difficult to understand what in the hell he's singing in the first place.
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1: Applications for Florida's bear hunt permits open this week. If you've got one, you can legally shoot a bear in the Sunshine State. Although a real Florida man would just put down his Four Loko and use his bare hands. Facebook Dating is rolling out some new AI-driven features. Here they will match you with someone whose data breach history is compatible with yours. Oh, and how about this? America's oldest living person turns 116 years old on Saturday. When asked for her secret to longevity, she said staying active, maintaining a positive mental attitude, and a strict adherence to Tequila Tuesday.
2: Tequila!
0: This is the Rowdy Ride Home.

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1: It took me a second to wrap my head around this, so follow along best you can. Americans are drinking less alcohol than ever before, but overall drinking levels are now higher than ever. Let me explain how that works. The big decline is thanks to Gen Z and millennials who hardly touch this stuff anymore. But the significant increase in the amount of alcohol when we drink is thanks to those who range from 50 to 65 years old. And that is probably because more Gen Z and millennials are moving back into their house.
0: This is the Rowdy Ride Home.
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1: Your day weather forecast for Grand Junction area calls for cloudy to mostly cloudy skies tonight. We will see some areas of showers, few thunderstorms tonight and again Friday. And this again holds true, especially east and south of ourselves. Temperatures through your Friday night, mid-50s for lows, highs near 80, low to mid-80s for highs this weekend. Some sunshine to enjoy Saturday, nighttime lows near 60, increasing clouds Sunday, increasing rain chances and cooler temperatures early next week. I'm day weather meteorologist Mark Huer.
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1: I know this guy gets on a lot of people's nerves, but have you reached a level of consumption that makes you queasy just at the sight of him? That appears to be the case, and I will let you marinate a minute on who you think it might be. 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
1: Here we go again. A driverless Waymo taxi slowly rolled straight through the South Pearl Street Farmers Market in Denver the other day, bypassing barricades and a stop sign, too. Staffers at the market had to manually guide that autonomous vehicle back onto the street since there wasn't a human inside of it. The Denver Police Department says they can't even issue a ticket because Colorado law currently lacks a mechanism to penalize driverless cars. The Waymo representatives state community safety is their top priority and they will review the incident, but not until after they scrape the case of peaches out of the front grill.
0: This is the Rowdy Ride Home.
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4: 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The Fruita Fall Festival is celebrating autumn with the theme Roots and Revelry and a packed schedule of events. The festival will go from 3 to 10 p.m. Friday and from 9 a.m. to 10 p.m. Saturday in downtown Fruita. There will be vendors, a beard rally, a long lineup of live music, a pet show, a tractor show, farmers market, and more. And it's color weekend. Fall gold has swept across Grand Mesa in recent weeks. If you haven't made it up and over on the Grand Mesa Scenic Byway, then get going. Peak fall colors are here. Powderhorn Mountain Resort is celebrating color weekend with scenic lift rides from 11 a.m. to 5 p.m. Saturday and Sunday. You can bike, hike, or take in live music on both days. That's just a few things happening in the Grand Valley and beyond. 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
2: What's the coolest collaboration you've done?
1: Probably Willie Nelson.
2: Singing with Willie Nelson. I mean, come on. The guy's been around so long. Did you do any funny stuff on his bus like Toby Keith did?
1: Oh, yeah. Lots of times. I've met him several times. he's a great guy.
2: It's okay, man. It's Colorado. Funny. You can say it.
1: Yeah, I've been high with Willie lots. he was very funny. Told a lot of jokes. Very fun to be around.
0: More laughs in the morning. Scott and Allie on the Outlaw.

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1: Oscar and Grammy award-winning singer-songwriter Bruce Springsteen celebrates birthday number 77 this week. He has plans on singing happy birthday to himself. Yeah, it'll probably be a 2.5-hour version. Arnold Schwarzenegger is reportedly in talks with studios to star in sequels to some of his movies from the 1980s. However, we hear this time around he's going to try and make them good. And former child star Bobby J. Thompson, who acted in That's So Raven and 30 Rock, has been sentenced to more than 2 years in federal prison after being arrested last fall for driving 104 miles per hour, which was more than 30 miles an hour over the speed limit. This, by the way, happened in Iowa, but if you have ever been there, you know why he was in such a rush to leave.
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1: In your opinion, what celebrity has outstayed his or her welcome? Because Elon Musk is now considered the ultimate example of overexposure. As a tech CEO, a media personality, and a public figure involved in everything from space exploration to government discussions, Musk appears constantly in news feeds and social media and public discussions and water cooler chat, making him nearly impossible to avoid in 2026. Now, I am sure this is quite the blow to his ego, and he does have feelings like anybody else. But unlike you and me, he can just go pry into a great big bag of money.
0: This is the Rowdy Ride Home.
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1: Your day weather forecast for Grand Junction area calls for cloudy to mostly cloudy skies tonight. We will see some areas of showers, few thunderstorms tonight and again Friday. And this again holds true, especially east and south of ourselves. Temperatures through your Friday night, mid-50s for lows, highs near 80, low to mid-80s for highs this weekend. Some sunshine to enjoy Saturday, nighttime lows near 60, increasing clouds Sunday, increasing rain chances and cooler temperatures early next week. I'm day weather meteorologist Mark Huer.